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1: At this time we'd like to do for you a song that sings the praises of the people of Abangoma, who are one of the few peoples left in Africa who still live the old life of our forefathers. And people all over the countryside are always singing their praises. Abangoma.

township men, culture for pregnant, egg-shaped escape. We all lose hope in our elements. Parents pay dues, same clef, same hue. Hippie bass, chasing a space just to praise who. Wings spark tension, respect, pavements adjacent, cause fucking streets is baseless and a touch too complacent. We walk, talk, and change minds with crooked eyes. I listen, begging the high just to bless my high or my sky. We met in township and courtship, was you and I pregnant. Never with thought, always got caught by throws that fly. 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I said our courtship, a township, your mongrel, my element, lost to the irrelevant testament of us being in love. So we switched and we ditched lover's glove. Trust never enough to keep us from a house in Fareja. Now when the government's pairing, I say, I say, I say.

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0: 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You don't see that. You might still see it in the desert.
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1: The sunsets were.
3: It would be like a mini.
1: Purple and red and yellow on fire, and the clouds would catch the colors everywhere.
0: That's it, neat, because I used to look at them all the time. 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You might still see them in the desert.

0: 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If I could cry to you, scream out thank you in every way.
1: Thank you for breath. Thank you for life, living, and love.
0: Thank you for letting us carry on.
1: Thank you for listening and being loud. And laying
0: greatness,
1: low.
0: Oh greatness, oh greatness. Thank
1: and
0: you.
1: Leaning in. Thank you for believing
0: thank
1: in me.
0: Thank you for never emptying me.
1: Thank you for letting me shout.

0: and end up down in some bad.
1: You are a sunrise and a sunset.
0: With my high iron snowed up in the air.
1: Every reason for reasoning.
0: Thank you.
1: I have to say thank you. I just gotta put my arms up and just say thank you.
0: I know some humans may not understand, because we are part of the master's plan. And for the reality